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K5 News FM championing the lives of Filipinos. 101.5 K5 News. 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EGLD reference number marketing-2026-0949. Gambling is for 21 years old and above only. Gambling can be addictive. Know when to stop. 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This song is brought to you by Charmy. Let's go with the flow.

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Sharpening the lives of the Filipino. This song is brought to you by Playtime. 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Born for happiness. This song is brought to you by Salon Pass. We direct ingredient penetration to relieve shoulder, neck, and back pain. This song is brought to you by Charmy. Let's go with the flow.

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Ito ang himpilan na kampiyon sa balita, kampiyon sa musika, kampiyon sa drama, kampiyon sa komentaryo at kampiyon sa serbisyo publiko sa Bacolod City. 101.5 K5 News FM, championing the lives of the Filipino.

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1: Inais to yahan na topic mo din sa siyudad sa Bacolod ang din pangabay sa Victoria na magdulong sa between 6 to 8 cubic meters of residual waste, which is equivalent to one truck per month. So after our meeting, kanamigid kasi niyo, this is where we are coming from, and we also know where you are coming from. Our intention is really to help man sa atong fellow LGUs, no? But after our meeting, which is very fruitful, the Mayor Judy wrote me this afternoon and mentioned that we respectfully refer to their letter of intent with regards to the expressing the city government of Victoria's interest in willing in utilizing the sanitary landfill, which is almost tapos na, for the disposal of their residual waste. So the goal, after further assessment of our current solid waste management arrangements and priorities, we respectfully withdrew our letter of intent.
2: Sa ato naman nagabaga kag mainit ka mga pangulong ginalaan pagaboy sang residual waste sa Victoria sa siyudad, official na gin withdraw sang city government sang Victorias. 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Sa Upper East Kakipay Eric
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2: Madunar si Upper East sang 1500 square meter. 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
2: Based on the assessment iya sang Ayala, no? 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